0: قاعد يقول لك خلاص
1: هذا اللي بده اياه. Do you want a glass of wine?
2: Yes, well,
0: yes, have a drink, Jeff.
1: On the wagon.
2: Tony's not there.
3: Ah, remember the time I landed on the shores?
2: What's yours?
3: I'll have a gin and orange, I imagine.
2: There's no chance of a bit of orange juice there.
1: Tell me it's the food sugar.
0: Shores are all on my
3: shoes. What was it feel like?
0: Cheers,
2: I think we should give this.
1: Cheers.
2: I think we should give the young ladies a drink, don't you?
4: Yes.
2: Here you are. Here's just that day, boy. Don't get tired.
3: Thank you.
2: It's very strong orange juice.
0: Did they let you in the place?
2: Thanks, it's rabbit to be sorry. Thank you. What's it feel like to forget no?
0: Oh, it's not too bad, you know, 19,
1: 39 years old.
2: She gets to know these days.
3: That week should go now.
2: Jet should know.
1: Oh, I saw Hank Corner.
2: I'm not going to be sober.
3: I want to sit on my shoulder.

0: glad you can make it, fella.
1: Has already been the... do you want a glass of wine?
0: Yes, well, yes, have a drink, Joe.
1: On the wagon.
2: Tony's not there.
3: Ah, remember the time I landed on the shores?
2: What's yours?
3: I'll have a gin and orange, I imagine.
2: There's no chance of a bit of orange juice there.
1: It's almost a fruit orange.
3: What was it feel like?
2: Cheers, I think we should
0: cheers.
2: Give this.
0: Cheers.
2: I think we should give the young ladies a drink, don't
4: you?
2: Yes. Here you are. Here's just that. There you are. Don't get
3: tired.
2: It's a very strong orange juice.
3: Did I let you in the place?
2: Thanks, it's rabbit. Thank you. What's it feel like if we get old?
0: Oh, it's not too bad, you know, 19,
1: 39
2: years old. I guess you're not these days.
3: Maybe that wig should go now.
2: Jet should know.
1: Oh, I saw Hank Corner. I was having a summer.